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1: All right, so it's after 8 o'clock. We are into hour two of iHeart Country House Party. It's Wayne D and Tay and the hiccups. You're an hour deep in hiccups.
2: I don't know why. Should I go to the doctor? I'm concerned.
1: What the hell is the doctor going to do for
2: hiccups? I don't know. It's weird.
1: Say, put the margarita down. 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
1: I haven't seen it at my Home Depot yet, but I know Tay is ready. Home Depot has rolled this out already. What is it? Is it too early? We'll talk about it in less than 10. iHeart Country House Party in Russell Dickerson. 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
1: Rewind, last Friday night, I got to go to the Sphere in Vegas. 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
1: 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It's called Carry On.

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1: Hopefully your Saturday has been fantastic, but your Monday could be even better. That's Aaron. He's $1,000 richer. It is the $1,000 Great American Fill-Up. We're going to bring that back Monday. So if you'd like free money, be here, all right? Hudson Westbrook. It's a brand new song called Painted You Pretty. 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

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More with our buddy Riley Green in just a couple of minutes. 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
1: 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But our buddy Post Malone going to be there.
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1: That's pretty cool. Posty and the World Cup. I would have never put those two together. There's

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If you missed our interview with Hardy last week, that full podcast is up on our Instagram. The link is in the bio there. It's at iHeartCHP. You want to go check it out. Here's Eric Church.

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1: Ashley McBride is called What If We Don't. This is iHeart Country House Party every Saturday night, trying to give you the perfect playlist to whatever you got going on. 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There's people working still. So, whatever you got going on, thanks for letting us be a part of it.

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8: Welcome to show number 1654 of After Midnight. I'm your host, Granger Smith, here to tell you, happy Sunday, everybody. It's officially the day of rest. I've got some good news I want to read for you coming up. And Hudson's got some national news to read for you coming up. And I've got a whole bunch of good country music. It's right here on After Midnight.

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The After Midnight Instagram looks much different than it did just a few weeks ago, but it's more than just the look. 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
8: Welcome to Sunday, everybody. Happy day of rest. I'm your host, Granger Smith. It's After Midnight. I've got this question. What is something you still wish was done the old-fashioned way? I've got some really good phone calls I'm going to replay from this week, and I also want to play one from you. So call me, 866-607-8383. After that, we got Earl Dibbles Jr., the country boy with a dumb criminal story. Good country music on the way as well. Here we go, hour number two of Sunday.

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So what's something you wish was still done the old-fashioned way? Call me. We'll talk about this in two songs. I'll put you on the air. 866-607-8383.

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7: Hey, thanks for starting your Sunday here with me on After Midnight, y'all. I'm Granger Smith, your host. I've got some things that went down on this day in history I want to talk about coming up, plus some Nashville news with Ann Hudson. Those are recent stories from your favorite stars out there in Nashville. Hang tight for all of this early on a Sunday, late on a Saturday. We are After Midnight.

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It was on this day that the bicycle became more than just a kid's mode of transportation. I'll explain in history coming up in two songs. 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
1: 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Not everyone sleeps at night. Some of us think, some of us drive, some of us pray. Granger's with you through it all. Thanks for being a part of the After Midnight

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1: 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What woke you up so early this morning? 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

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It may still be Saturday night where you are. I thank you for being here. Where are you listening right now? My number is 866-607-8383.

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1: 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Mike out of Social Circle, Georgia. We love what you do. I'm a truck driver for Around Atlanta. 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

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Oftentimes, Earl reports on dumb criminals, but today, he's got a dumb rule. At least he thinks so. He'll be here to share next.

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1: Sunday early risers, welcome to After Midnight with me, Granger Smith, your host. I've got some good news I want to read for y'all, besides the fact that it's Sunday. Plus some Nashville news with Ann Hudson, stories about your favorite stars out there in Nashville. Hang tight for all of this coming up. We are After Midnight.

checklist. Load up the cooler. Ignore that honey-do list. Yeah. What else we got here? Oh, yeah. Play some country music. Nice and loud, too. 107.3 WRWD.

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8: Coming into the home stretch, one final hour of Sundays After Midnight starts right now. Welcome. I'm Granger Smith, your host. There are things that went down on this day in history I want to talk about coming up. Plus some Nashville news, recent things that have gone down in Nashville that Ann Hudson is going to catch you up with. All of this on this final hour. Thanks for being here. Some

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1: 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And Granger Smith is the voice that keeps the night going strong. 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

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Happy Sunday, everybody. Really glad you started your morning here with me on Mornings with Granger. 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
2: 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Hi, this is John, and you're waking up with Rise Up Country. It's where we meet every Sunday morning to get our weekly dose of inspiration and a message of hope. Today, we're going to share a number of calls that you called in and shared with us all about hope and inspiration. I believe everybody's got a story, and I would love to hear yours. And my guest today is George Burge. And George learned at a young age that nothing comes easy, and the greatest ideas in the world won't work if you won't.
8: My dad was very much that way when I was growing up too. You know, everything I ever had, I had to work for. It was never gifted a brand new baseball bat or gifted, you know, a glove or anything like that. Like, you were out mowing lawns and earning it yourself.
2: So what happened in your life to make you realize there's no such thing as a free lunch and you better show up, shut up, and roll your sleeves up? Give me a call, share your story at 844-717-7774.

0: That was Justin Moore on Rise Up Country. Time's a ticking. Good morning. On today's show, we're talking about hard work, and I guess you've got a story for us.
1: Everybody talks about their mom and dads, and that's great, but my dad was my Uncle Bob. Well, I was raised with just my mother and my two sisters, but my father figure was my Uncle Bob, and he kind of showed me the ropes, and I'm 42 years old now, and I'm a mechanic, and I got a great job that I love. My Uncle Bob, he's the man. He showed me how to turn a wrench and a screwdriver, you know, for 35 years ago.

0: Today's special guest on Rise Up Country, Mr. George Burge. And buddy, I'm going to take you back a little bit to the first time you played the Grand Ole Opry and your kids went with you. What a reaction. I even posted that photo on our Facebook page.
1: Oh, yeah. Yeah, that was a special night getting to bring them out there. You know, they're just getting old enough to where they can kind of understand, like, how special just this moment in life is. And, you know, this the first little taste of success that I've had and some of the opportunities we're getting. They're getting old enough to, like, realize how cool that is. And so they were just on cloud nine getting to be at the Opry. And the Opry gave them some little golden harmonicas that they could blow on backstage. And our green room was right next door to the Riders in the Sky, so we took them into the Riders in the Sky green room, and they were playing stand-up bass and fiddle, and the kids were getting to, like, check all that out, and they had their, you know, bedazzled pearl snaps and shiny boots on, so it was definitely an experience for the kids to get to go to the Opry. And now the hard part is, since we took them the first time, they want to go every time. Like, if I'm ever playing the Opry, they're like, Dad, no babysitter, we're coming with you. So yeah, it's they are huge Opry fans.
0: Well, here's the one that kicked it off for George, his first number one, Mind on You.

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0: Good morning. Thanks for calling Rise Up Country. Everybody's got a story. I want to hear yours.
1: Good morning, John. When I was in about seventh grade, I had a teacher who was a born-again Christian, and he always used to encourage us. And in fact, he paid for me and my siblings to go to a Christian summer camp. And he really, you know, brought us all to Christ. And that's just something I'll never forget about him. I mean, I don't remember what he taught other than God, you know, but
0: right. That
1: was in the olden days when, you know, teachers were allowed to speak about God. And he was just a wonderful teacher.
0: I tell you what, kids love going to camp, don't they?
1: We had a great time at this Christian camp. And like I said, you know, Mr. Campbell, his name was. And like I said, I don't remember what he taught, but I do remember he was a born-again Christian. And, you know, he's one who brought me to Christ.
0: Well, thanks for sharing that with us.
1: Thank you. You have a wonderful day.
0: You too. Bye-bye.
1: Bye-bye.
0: My guest on today's show is George Burge. Was he born with the silver spoon in his mouth? I'll let him tell you. Stay with me.
2: 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Rise up.
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0: rise up country and you raising your family and success coming your way, I mean, you gotta keep the kids humble, don't you? My funniest story was Darius Rucker said one of his daughters looked at him one day and said, Dad, let's go in there. Let's take care of that. I mean, we got money. And he goes, wait. Your mom and I have money, but you two are living with us and you're broke.
1: Oh, yeah. And my dad was very much that way when I was growing up, too. You know, everything I ever had, I had to work for. It was, you know, it was never gifted a brand new baseball bat or gifted, you know, a glove or anything like that. Like, you were out mowing lawns and earning it yourself. And I think it's super important, you know, to always have that safety net of your parents being there to help you out if you're in desperate times, but also to, like, you know, have the satisfaction of earning things yourself, because, you know, if you go out and work for it and get it, you're going to appreciate it that much more. So, you know, that's definitely something that we want to instill in our kids too. And it's something I'm at the time maybe resented my parents a little bit for, but now I'm very, very thankful that they kind of put that on me as well.
0: That's what we did with our kids. Yeah. They always had to pay for, and it was never really half,
1: right?
0: But they didn't know that. I mean, from the first John boat to the next boat, to the, you know, the first car, whatever. They just had to chip in a certain amount of money.
1: They had a sweat in the game. They had to put some skin in the game. Yeah, exactly. Oh, yeah, I had a John boat as a kid, too, and that thing was rusted. I mean, it was a one thunderstorm from having a hole in it. 7.5-horsepower motor that started 1 out of every 10 times. I can't tell you how many times I had to paddle myself back to the house from the middle of Lake Austin.
0: Here's George and his buddy Luke Bryan. This is their latest, Ride, Ride, Ride.

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1: Man, I have no problems. God is in my life every day. God gave me a beautiful wife 2 years ago who takes great care of me. Right now, we deliver papers in Florida. So we maintain every day, but God is the most important part of our life. I was in a very dark place. I was incarcerated, and I was down on my knees, and I prayed God to give me an angel. A couple days later, he gave me my wife, and her name is Angelica. She goes by Angel, so God gave me my angel. And we got married a year ago. We've had a wonderful marriage, been through the rough times, the good times, the bad times, but we're together every day, and God is in our life every single day.
0: Well, thanks for tuning into the show, man. I appreciate it.
1: We listen to you Rise Up every Sunday in the Jeep while we're driving around delivering newspapers.
0: Thanks, buddy. Hey, God bless you, and you have a great day.
1: God bless you, too. Have a good day.
0: Bye-bye.

0: hard-working man. Thanks for calling Rise Up Country, so you know all about hard work.
1: I came from a family where my mom and dad worked their butts off for us kids. We didn't have much, but we understood why we didn't have much. They kept a roof over our head and the necessary things. But never once can I remember I never had a bike and I never had, you know, what all the other kids had. Bringing that into my adult life is the same way. I'm not a materialistic person. Those kind of things don't mean much to me. What does mean something to me is to make sure my bills are paid and I get into some rough times. And I think God does that because I've always heard he never gives you anything that you can't handle.
0: Right.
1: And I think he figures, well, you handled it as a kid, you can handle it as an adult.
0: Right. Well, you know what? And you have to reflect on all the stuff you had growing up rather than the stuff that you didn't have.
1: Exactly.
0: Yeah.
1: You know, I try to teach my kids the same thing.
0: Mm-hmm.
1: My kids, granted, have more than probably 9 kids.
0: Because, right.
1: You know, when you grow up, you want your kids to have more than you.
0: Sure.
1: But my kids also know that they have to earn those things. They don't get them just handed to them. They have to work for them. Now, mind you, my youngest ones are 5 and 6. They still have to work for the stuff that they

0: country.
1: It's just so inspirational, some of the stories you guys have. I mean, everything in the news is so negative. It's just so great to listen to this on a Sunday morning.
2: 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From the movie Toy Story 5, here's Taylor Swift. I knew it. I knew you.

0: 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So how old do you have to be before you can actually save someone's life? You know, we hear about CPR classes, etc. Well, I've got a story coming up that's going to amaze you. Stay with me.
1: If you've got a message of hope, dial 844-717-7774. 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
20: You know, I've got four grandbabies, and every one of them are learning to swim. Some of them are very good swimmers at the age of 7 and 6. How important is that? Well, it seems like there was an 11-year-old in Kentucky who is credited as saving a man's life who fell unconscious into an apartment swimming pool last week. Avery said no one was getting up to help, so he put on his goggles, jumped in the water, and helped pull the man to safety. Immediately, someone gave CPR until the paramedics arrived. Well, Avery's dad said, unbelievable, he's so proud of his son. And one of the people in the complex walked by and said, Dad, great job. Thank you for teaching him how to swim. And I encourage anyone listening, if you have children, get them in a program and teach them how to swim. It might not only save their life, it may save someone else's. To see the whole story, go to our Facebook page at Rise Up Country.

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2: Coming up this hour, George Burge is going to tell us how he grew up around cowboy life in Austin. And Hardy has a great story about how he learned

0: America's number one cowboy, George Strait, with Write This Down. Hanging with George Burge on Rise Up Country and cowboy songs. Growing up as a kid, were you around cowboys?
1: I grew up in Austin, right? So I grew up playing these kind of, you know, back when Austin was a really country town, it was kind of smoky dive bars, cash only places, you know, and it was definitely like everything had a bunch of character to it. And, you know, Texas is pretty renowned for having a bunch of cowboys, and I grew up around a bunch of them in Austin. And so I tried to write a song that was just like painting the picture of one of those nights in old school Austin, Texas, you know, and you walk in and there's smoke and there's, you know, the prettiest girl you've ever seen across a bar, but she's also kind of dangerous by the jukebox, dancing by herself. And, right. You know, there's people drinking at the bar. You're there, you know, trying to get some liquid courage going. And I just tried to paint the scene of one of those nights. And so that was kind of how I landed on cowboy songs. Yeah.

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2: Hi, John. This is Cassie, and I want to tell you about a prayer in action that happened. It started about 20 years ago when I was 12. I had a disorder at birth that did not allow me to birth children naturally. I was very frustrated and upset with God for a long time, wondering why He gave this to me. Fast forward about 20 years later, there was a little girl, 14 years old, who was going to give birth to a child, but she knew she couldn't keep him. And God put her in our path, and 20 years later, on August 4th, we had our baby son. And we got him right after birth, and we've had him ever since, and he is the biggest miracle from God that I could ever ask for.
3: How did that 14-year-old little kid come into your lives?
2: My preacher's wife worked at a community health center. She knew that we could not have children, me and my husband. And this little girl came in on the day that she was working there. She had just started about a month ago prior to, and she was about 4 months pregnant. And she said she wanted to adopt to a local family that was going to take care of their little child that she was giving birth to. And they wanted to know the family so they can know that the child was going to be loved. She told them about us.
3: And the rest was just part of God's plan.
2: Oh, amen to that.

0: On today's Rise Up Show, we're talking about hard work, and there's no harder work than working on an oil rig. Listen to this call.
1: A few years ago, I was on an oil rig, and, you know, it kind of changed my life. Well, at least the way that I look at it. And I've always believed in God one way or another, but I had a 100-pound collar dropped on me from 30 feet. You know, usually most people don't walk away from that, but luckily it hit my hard hat and glanced me, and it brought me down pretty hard, and I was on working comp for about 8 months and had to go through physical therapy, and I got back to 100%, and basically, you know, going through all that, you know, it could have been over, but obviously he had another plan for me, and things like that definitely make you look at things differently and makes you want to live every day like it's your last. Makes you appreciate the smaller things in life, the good things, you know.

That was a song I wrote with Aaron Tippin and his wife Thea. You can find it on his 25-year anniversary album, God's Not Through With Me Yet. Coming up next on Rise Up Country, Hardy's got a great story about how he learned patience, and you won't believe who taught him. If

0: Can you give me an amen? That was Shaboozy and Jelly Roll. Rise Up Country, hanging with Hardy. And I tell you one thing, Hardy, for me, I wasn't a patient guy until I had my first child. And being with my daughter and waiting for her to take care of things taught me patience. How was it for you?
1: The amount of patience you have to have with a baby is like, I'm not a very patient person, not even a very, I'm just not a patient person. And that was a shock to the system for sure. Like when you like are trying to feed this kid because you're in a hurry, and then she like takes the baby food and then just as a joke, just spews it out of her mouth. And like, there's things that like, you just have to stop and be like, this is funny, or like, this is okay. And like to not be impatient, because I don't want to teach her impatience. That's the biggest one for sure. And I will say, I mean, for anybody out there that has their first kid and that kid is immobile, enjoy it, because the second that kid learns how to crawl, they're going to get into everything. And that's where we're at right now. And it's just constantly, constantly chasing her around and cleaning up her mess, which is amazing and cute. But golly, it's a full-time job.
0: Here's Hardy. He got together with some of his buddies, Eric Church, Morgan Wallen, and Tim McGraw, with McCarthy.

0: Let's go to the Rise Up Hope Line.
1: Hey, I was just wanting to tell you a little bit about my daddy. He was homeschooled 5th grade and dropped out in 8th grade. And he's his own mechanic, self-taught, along with a carpenter. And he's been there for me through everything. And I love my daddy. And one thing he taught me as a kid growing up was we can do it the hard way or the easy way when it came to respecting law and stuff like that. And he also taught me that nothing's free. You gotta work for what you got. You can't just expect it to be given to you. Anyway, bye.
2: If you've got a story and you want to leave it on our Hope Line, you can at 844-717-7774. Here's Morgan Wallen, Don't We?

0: Good morning. Thanks for calling Rise Up Country. This is John.
1: Hello, John.
0: Hey there. How are you today?
1: I'm doing great. I was just going to tell you that if it wasn't for God, I wouldn't be here. In 2012, I had a massive stroke. I couldn't walk for 6 weeks. My whole left side wouldn't work. And now I'm just fine.
0: Oh my
1: gosh. I've had four concussions. I fell down the stairs as a baby. I had one playing football, two breaking horses. And now the last thing I've had happen, I had a cow tied up and I was going to milk him out a little bit. And the cow rolled over and fell on me and broke my leg from my knee down to my foot.
0: Well, thank God you're okay. Hey, listen, thanks for calling and I'll talk to you later.
1: And my favorite saying when I leave somebody, say goodbye to them, I always say, well, cheerio. So I'll say cheerio to you.
0: Well, cheerio back at you, man.
1: Okay, thank you so much.
0: Bye.
1: Bye.
0: Did you ever think about how the founding fathers of America lived their lives? How did they become so smart and so strong? I've got a story all about one of them coming up next on Rise Up Country.
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This week, I want to share with you a list of some of the things that Thomas Jefferson believes makes for a good life. Did you know he's the one that came up with never put off till tomorrow what you can do today? Never trouble another to what you can do yourself. This is very practical. Never spend your money before you have it. Never buy what you don't want because it's cheap, because it'll never be dear to you. And lastly, when angry, count to 10 before you speak. If very angry, count to 100. To see the whole list, go to our Facebook page at Rise Up Country. Under-

0: That was the late and great Toby Keith on Rise Up Country, making a list. Good morning. I'd love to hear your story, Julie.
1: Yes, my story is about someone who actually made a positive impact in my life on growing up and everything. And that person was actually my mother. In school, I was bullied by a lot of kids. Even my teachers, you know, they always told me that, you know, I was never going to amount to nothing, never going to be nothing. Well, after two failed marriages and everything, my mom, she passed away a couple years ago. And now I'm working at McDonald's. I just got a promotion as manager. And I'm about to marry my best friend after 8 years. And, you know, I just thank God for giving my mom to me for the time that he did, you know, so she can make that impact in my life. And I know that she is looking down from heaven, smiling on me.
0: You're absolutely right. Well, Julie, thanks so much for giving me a call, and I will talk to you later. Congratulations.
1: Thank you so much.
0: Bye-bye.
1: Bye-bye.
0: You love people like that, huh? Hard workers and never giving up. Here's Alexander Kay, Straight for the Heart.

0: You're listening to Rise Up Country. For me, I grew up on the school of hard knocks, coming from nothing, and I had to learn to work smart and work hard. And I guess you've got a story all about that.
1: My father came from relatively poor background, and he fought and scratched and clawed and educated himself, and he became a hospital administrator. It was all about the patients and about serving those patients and the people at the hospital. And then he did this for over 40 years, and he still continues to do it today by serving on clubs and working with his church and things of that nature. And I guess I've kind of gotten it from him, because I've been in the military for 20 years and I'm also a firefighter in my hometown. And I mean, it just touches my heart to see how my dad reacts, you know, with people and seeing the good stuff that he does.
0: Yeah, what a great daddy. Hey, listen, thank you so much for sharing your story, and thanks for serving our country.
1: Yes, sir. Thank you, John.
0: I'll talk to you later.
1: Bye-bye.
0: Coming up next is our tribute to the men and women who serve our country and keep us safe. We call it the Rise Up Stars and Stripes Salute.
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0: Hi, this is John back with the Rise Up Stars and Stripes salute. 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
23: 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And also I'd like to thank my daughter, Tara, for serving over in.

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2: 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I'm Ryan Fox, your host from the ACC O'Reilly Auto Parts Studio. 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We'll find out. Plus, Rascal Flatts' Joe Don Rooney is about to call us here in the next 15 minutes. So what do you say we line him up and count him down? Blake Shelton is not on the road this weekend, but next weekend he's heading to Wyoming for Cheyenne Frontier Days. It's going to be a great show. 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

0: Shelton hanging just inside the countdown this weekend at number 30. Let him in anyway on American Country Countdown. Ryan Fox. And if you're looking for a way to stay cool this summer, well, the BBC has revealed a way to do it on the cheap and not have those high energy prices. Here's what they suggest. Grab a large tub of ice and place it in front of a fan. They say the temperature will cool down as the air passes over the ice. Yeah, but does that mean the whole family has to stay huddled together all day long, sweating? Because that could get weird fast, right? Hudson Westbrook, Painted You Pretty, is on American Country Countdown.
1: Number

Russell Dickerson, number 28 on American Country Countdown. It's Worth Your Wild. Ryan Fox, one-third of Rascal Flatts is on the show with us this weekend. The one and only Judd Don Rooney. And really, when you think about the Flatts, you could say this is the 2.0 version of the band. So how'd they get that band back together? Joe Don will tell us after they sing the song that started it all, Praying for Daylight, American Country Countdown.

0: for daylight.
1: The huge hit that started it all for Rascal Flatts back in the summer of 2000. Praying for Daylight on American Country Countdown. It's Ryan Fox hanging with one third of the Flatts this weekend on the show. One of our faves, Joe Don Rooney. Thanks for taking the time, man. Everyone has loved seeing you guys get back together, toured the country, selling out arenas everywhere. I just would like to know, who was the one in the group chat that was like, guys, we got to do this again. We got to get this thing back together.
2: You know, I think first off, Gary was out doing some of his own shows, which was great. And he was out there working hard. And really, it was Jay and I that talked to each other first. And one of our managers, Clarence Spaulding, he got on the phone with us and said, hey, we think through our Live Nation connections that you guys might be able to do some business. And this was summer of 2024.
1: Right.
2: You know, and I was sitting around just being a dad. I was basically retired and to an extent. And so they got with Gary's management and set up a call. And Jay, Gary, and I talked. And like, we caught right back up where we left off and decided to do it. And grateful to be back with my brothers. I mean, it's just been an amazing past year and a half. Really has.
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0: Raylan James, 27, on American Country Countdown. That is Water at a Wedding here with Ryan Fox. And speaking of water, our friend Jelly Roll is all about the electrolytes and hydration, as he explains here from a local basketball court.
1: Took a half a pack when I got up to start my hydration. Throw me another half a pack here. Third liter of water today. This will probably be my last electrolyte. I might finish this pack, and I might drink a full one after the show if I sweat really hard. Eat breakfast after this. I'm still fasted. Normally, I eat a banana before I work out, but I didn't even eat one today. My stomach's a little tight from all the travel. Rock and roll, baby.
0: Jelly, looking all refreshed and hitting the countdown here. His latest, Hands Up, is on ACC.
2: Number 26.

0: former ACC number one from Darius Rucker on American Country Countdown. It's Ryan Fox. Having fun with our guests this weekend.
1: What hurts the most was being so close.
0: Rascal Flatts, Joe Don Rooney is our special guest on the show this weekend. Now, not only have you toured with Darius before, recently you had Lauren Elena and Chris Lane as your opening act. So when that tour was over, you guys graciously gave them some really cool tour gifts. A couple vehicles. You gave Lauren a Bronco. You gave Chris Lane a Mustang. But I'm curious to know who gave you guys, who gave Rascal Flatts your best tour gift when you were an opener back in the day?
2: Oh, man. We were pretty fortunate to play some pretty cool tours early on. Let's see. We went out with Jody Messina first in 2001, then Toby Keith 2002. And we went, it was Brooks and Dunn 03.
0: You went with Kenny one time, right?
2: Or 04 with Chesney. Yeah, that was a fun one. And every one of them were cool gifts. I remember we got like these like golf carts, I believe, of some sort. And we got a few of those, which is really sweet. And man, some of the stuff I forget. It's a little foggy. You're talking 22, 23 years ago. But we always got good tour gifts. And there were always good tour pranks, which was always the most fun, to be honest.
0: Okay, you got to tell me the best prank that you guys pulled.
2: We had Darius Rucker out with us in 2008. And we thought, for whatever reason, we said, well, we're going to get a goat. Get a goat and put it in his dressing room, okay? And it'll be hilarious. We thought it'd probably, you know, probably eat some of the catering and stuff like that, and all the cheese plates and all that stuff.
0: Right.
2: And it turns out the damn thing ate all the furniture, and we had to pay for all the furniture. And so the joke was on us, you know? It's like, and Darius is like, said, of course you put a goat in here and eats everything. That's on you guys. I'm not paying anything.
0: Oh, my God. That's so amazing.
2: It was pretty fun.
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9: When Democrats are messing up,

Randy Green, along with Toby Keith, Think Is You Drunk, number 25 on American Country Countdown. It's Ryan Fox, with all the hits and the stars, coast to coast and around the world. I'm going to debut a new song coming up from Brandon Lake and Cody Johnson. Quite the collab, our ACC New and Now track. And we'll hear from Kojo too after Dustin Lynch, Easy to Love, American Country Countdown.

0: Johnson and Brandon Lake, When a Cowboy Prays, our ACC New and Now track on American Country Countdown. And Ryan, and you may remember when Brandon hooked up with Jelly Roll for this big hit.
1: I'll bring my heart for heartfelt. It is well, hallelujah.
0: It's Brandon Lake with Jelly Roll, Heartfelt Hallelujah. And it was only after Brandon sang When a Cowboy Prays solo on his social media that Cody first heard about it.
2: Well, first of all, Brandon broke the internet whenever he played it the first time, and I woke up the next day and everybody was like, did you see all this people hollering Cody Johnson yeah, yeah. Cut this song, because I don't have social media. So my wife starts showing me all this, and then I get a call. It's like, hey, this is Brandon Lake. I thought, I guess we're doing this song, like, yeah, kinda, the people have spoken,
3: the people have spoken,
2: and
3: yeah,
2: like, and a lot of times organically, like, we didn't know each other,
3: yeah,
2: and out of this song, not only did it help shape people's lives, it's helping him kind of segue into the country music, yeah, realm. But you know, for me, it's like organic. It just happened. It wasn't, yeah, planned. And so I love when things come together like that.
0: ACM Entertainer of the Year, Cody Johnson and Brandon Lake, the duo we didn't know we needed. And that's this weekend's ACC New and Now, paid for by NHTSA. 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

Parker McCollum and an ACC Extra. That is Burn It Down on American Country Countdown. It's Ryan, and I'll admit it, I'm an Ella's fella. These are men who are full-on supporters and lovers of Ella Langley and her music. It's definitely a group growing more and more by the day, and some even have their own merch out there, like the NHL's Dallas Stars, all sporting their very own custom Ella's Fellas tees. And I'm proud to announce there are two very famous new members to our Ella's Fellas group. Well, Don will reveal them coming up in two songs after John Party, Boots Off.

0: their massive hit, Choosing Texas, an ACC Extra on American Country Countdown. It's Ryan, proud Ella's Bella, member of the Ella's Bella's fan club. And there's more of us joining this club each and every day, including at the recent concert in Nashville, Thomas Rhett and Niall Horan.
1: We are Ella's Bella's up here on stage.
0: And not only did they proclaim their love of Ella Langley and her music, Niall and Thomas did their own version of Choosing Texas. Choosing Texas, I can tell you. Gotta love it. You can catch those two and their love for Ella Langley on the road together this weekend. Niall Horan, Thomas Rhett in Hershey, Pennsylvania, as the countdown rolls on.
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0: 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American Country Countdown. I'm your host, Ryan Fox, and this hour we dive back into our convo with Joe Don Rooney from Rascal Flatts. More from Joe Don in our exclusive one-on-one here in the next 15 minutes. Plus, are you a fan of Zach Top? You're going to want to stick around for a little something from him coming up soon, too. But first, back to the countdown. And Lainey Wilson and John Mayer own this spot up three notches this weekend with Bone Keys Wallet, American Country Countdown.
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latest from Lainey and John Mayer. Bone Keys Wallet, number 22 on American Country Countdown. Ryan Fox here. And the overall response from all the international visitors to North America for the World Cup has been awesome. However, there is a warning. In the U.S., the TSA is issuing a serious advisory to international World Cup visitors who are going home. Don't pack ranch dressing in your carry-on luggage. Apparently a big hit with folks who visited the USA, and some are wanting to bring it back to their country. The silver lining? Well, some airport gift shops are offering bottles of ranch, which get past security. Can't imagine how much that costs. Meanwhile, no cost from us, but the latest from Megan Maroney. New and now, an ACC Next Track. It's Medicine, American Country Countdown. Ain't hurt.

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Say so. Dan and Shay, 21 on American Country Countdown. And Ryan, you can catch the guys July 31st on ABC on the 2026 Good Morning America Summer Concert Series, sponsored by Norwegian Cruise Line. Takes place live from the GMA downtown New York studio. Rascal Flatts has played GMA quite a few times in the past, and Joe Don Rooney of the band is playing around with us after their former Flatts number one, Summer Nights, American Country Countdown.

0: Big ol' hit from Rascal Flatts from back in 2009. Summer Nights on American Country Countdown. And Ryan Fox with all the hits and the stars coast to coast and around the world. Joe Don Rooney of the Flatts hanging with us here this weekend. And Joe Don, you, Gary, and Jay are all dads. And I'm wondering, what's the most dad thing that you guys have talked about on the Flatts dad group chat?
1: There's always something funny. The 6-7 things played itself out. And dad's trying to keep up with that funny stuff, you know, so we can be, you know, understand what our kids are doing, our teenagers and stuff. And, you know, but it's like, it just changes. Every week there's something new now.
2: Yeah. Right? Like, are you hearing this at your house? Yeah, I'm hearing that too. Mm-hmm. Yeah, I know. Oh, my gosh. Yeah.
1: It's ever changing. So if you know something new this week, let me know. I'll add it to our group chat.
2: We got to have each other's backs, Joe Don. We do.
1: Totally.
2: What's one thing that, okay, just between us, no one else will hear this. What's one thing after touring 25 years together that Gary or Jay, dude, that drives you nuts still?
1: We just got the band back together, dude. You're trying to break us back up?
2: No.
1: Well, Jay's a perfectionist. So anytime anybody makes a mistake on stage, he just whips his neck around at you and looks at you like, which is almost hilarious because it's like automatic.
2: Yes.
1: And that's one thing I wish he could be just, you know, just kind of like let that go sometimes. But he can't. That's just Jay. Yep. Gary, I wish he wasn't so dang good. That guy, you know, he's the first singer I ever heard when I moved to Nashville.
2: Really?
1: And when I heard him in a club and Jay on stage singing with their little startup group they did before I even joined them. Mm-hmm. And I was like, this is the bar for lead singer? Are you kidding me? Like, I might want to pack up and go back to Oklahoma because this dude is unbelievable. And it just turned out that, you know, we ended up being in a band together. So it's pretty cool.
2: That's awesome, man.
1: I wish every now and then he just wasn't so dang good. Just sing bad just once, buddy.
2: Give everyone else a shot.
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2: 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Number 20.

and Chase Matthew, All My Exes, cracking the top 20 on American Country Countdown. And Ryan Fox, I want to take a moment and say thank you to all of you who took the time to enter our free flyaway to see Tim McGraw in West Palm Beach, Florida. Thanks to O'Reilly Auto Parts. We'll go through all the entries and draw for a winner very soon. And it could be you. Keep your eyes and ears open for that announcement. For now, it's Stephen Wilson Jr. just outside the countdown. And Gary, American Country Countdown. Gary, the

Gary from Stephen Wilson Jr. on American Country Countdown. I'm Ryan Fox. And what advice did Zach Top get from a buddy, one of his current band members, that changed his career? Zach shares after he checks in at number 19 on ACC with South of Sanity. Playing.

0: Checking in at number 19. It's South of Sanity on American Country Countdown. It's Ryan and Zach. Recently stopped by the Mostly Sports podcast, and what he did, he shared what advice he got from a buddy, one of his band members, that he says changed his life when he was starting out.
1: We were out playing a show, and he's like, man, why don't you just quit school? All you got to do is just go work construction nonstop for a year, and you can save up enough money to move to Nashville and then go play. And I was like, dang, you know what? That sounds like a pretty good idea. And I was like, instead of going into debt, you know, on this school and whatnot, I'll drop out and I'll go work construction. Yeah. And so that's what I did. And then spring of 2018, got discovered by my producer. And that felt like finally there was a foot in the door. All I was doing was just posting Facebook videos at the time. So he found me off of one of them.
2: Like just you and a guitar?
1: Yep. That was it. American Country
3: 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The Nissan Rogue. 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Push it. 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The 2026 Nissan Rogue. 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

0: What if we don't? An ACC Extra on American Country Countdown. It's Ryan Fox with the hits. Ashley, one of the standout voices in country music here in 2026. And also on that list, you'd have to put Ella Langley. And how is being in country music similar to living in a small town? Ella weighs in after Zach John King moves up one spot this weekend with Get to Drinkin', American Country Countdown.
1: Number 8.

0: 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It's Ryan, and growing up in a small town like Ella did, she knows everyone knows your business, including who you're dating, as she explained to Theo Vaughn.
1: 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I mean, you know how it is.
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1: 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You get used to, like, I kind of look at the fame thing like that now, you know? Because when you're in a small town, like, I would hear about me all the time. I'm like, I did what? You know?
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Eric Church, Morgan Wallen, and Tim McGraw. That's MacArthur up 1-17 on American Country Countdown. And Ryan Fox said 74% of folks have at least one of these. 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One.

0: That superstar celebrating a big birthday this weekend. He was born the year America turned 200. And now, on America's 250th, he is 50 years old. Happy birthday, Luke Bryan. It's Country and She Knows It, number 16 at American Country Countdown.
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0: It's Ryan. And earlier I teased that 74% of folks have at least one of these. 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And credit cards account for approximately 31% of all U.S. retail transactions, according to the latest information just out. 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
4: 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Joe Don hops back on with us here in the next 15 minutes. 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You can find me too on socials at Ryan Fox Now. Perhaps you're listening to ACC in Silva, North Carolina. That is where this guy is from. And this weekend, John Morgan is cracking the top 15 with Kid Myself. 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
2: Number

0: Sean Morgan, the number 15 song in the land. That is Kid Myself on American Country Countdown. It's Ryan Box, and just found some new research here into the dirtiest fruits and vegetables. Yeah, I know, but let's see if any of these are in your fridge or on your kitchen counter right now, okay? On the list, in the top seven, cherries, peaches, nectarines, grapes, strawberries, kale. At the top of the list of the dirtiest fruits and vegetables, that would be spinach. Yeah, I think I'm good there. I would say if you're going to eat one of these, make sure they are washed thoroughly first. And I'll take some grapes if you got some extras. I imagine this guy probably grows a couple of these on his farm down in Texas. In between making hit songs like this, a brand new tune from Cody Johnson, New and Now, an ACC Next track. 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
1: He's a ranch hand in a pinch, man. Hotter than the red on the cattle brand. Cause she's a gold digger with a quick trigger. 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

George Burge and Luke Bryan, the number 14 song in the land. That is Ride, Ride, Ride on American Country Countdown. It's Ryan Fox. And as an artist, when you have a successful song, there's a pretty good chance you'll have that song in your set list at your concerts for the rest of your life. Rascal Flatts has quite a few of these. What are those songs they still look forward to performing after all these years? We ask our friend Joe Don Rooney that question. After one of the biggest hits of their career, Life is a Highway, an ACC Extra.

0: years ago this summer, Life is a Highway, Rascal Flatts, an ACC Extra on American Country Countdown. It's Ryan Fox. We got one third of the Flatts here with this on the show this weekend. Judd Don Rooney. Joe Don, I know you've sang that song. You've played that song thousands of times in the past 20 years. We love hearing it still on Cars, which also came out 20 years ago. And I'm not saying you guys are tired of doing that song, but what's maybe a song that you guys play every night? Your fans will be shocked to know that you never get tired of performing.
1: You know what? I think we're not tired of performing Broken Road.
2: God bless the broken road that led me straight to you.
1: That's one of them, for sure. And I would say My Wish.
2: My Wish.

0: Stella Lefty and her breakout hit, and it's Boston on American Country Countdown. I'm Ryan, and Stella is dating within the world of country music, with her boyfriend being none other than rising country star Vincent Mason. In fact, Stella has already written a song about her beau, and this is what she told Kelly Bannon of Apple Music about her relationship and the song she wrote about him.
1: Like, we understand each other's schedules. Like, everything is just easier because we're both doing it together. And to have a song together is, like, the most fun thing ever. I wrote it with my best friend, Grace. I actually wrote it out here, but we had written two songs that day, and this was the second one that we did. And literally the minute it was done, I was like, this is my favorite song ever. And it was about Vincent, because this was, like, the week that everything was kind of, like, starting with him. And so it just made so much sense for him to do it. I was like, you have to be on this song. I refuse for you to say
2: no. Was he flattered? Like, what did he think when he first heard it?
1: He was like, we've only been hanging out for 2 weeks. Like, why did you write this about me? Like, what's wrong with you? But I was like, I just know. Like, I'm just, like, sure.
0: They make a cute couple, don't they? From Stella Lefty to her man, Vincent Mason. Now, wish you well in ACC Extra.

Vincent Mason, it's Wish You Well, an ACC Extra on American Country Countdown. And Ryan Fox with the hits. And make plans to set your DVRs or check YouTube the day after, because Kenny Chesney is playing the Today Plaza as part of the City Concert Series on Thursday, September 17th on NBC. No doubt Kenny will be singing this one live, his latest, Carry On, American Country Countdown. Number

Cranking out a new hit there that is Carry On, number 12 on American Country Countdown. It's Ryan Fox getting to hang with Joe Don Rooney of Rascal Flatts on the show this weekend.

0: Joe Don, when we were talking a few minutes ago, you were saying that songs that you guys play live now hit you way differently now that you're a dad, and it's been some years since they've come out, songs like Bless the Broken Road and My Wish. And I saw somewhere that Jada Marcus says that you're a completely different person than you were just a few years ago.
1: That's because he's a completely different person.
0: Right? You all are, I guess, huh?
1: Well, I went through quite a bit of stuff, and I had to change my life up, and I needed a break from everything, and I was able to get some help that I needed, and I'm grateful for that. Super grateful for some amazing people. I spent about 4 months out in Utah in the mountains. This is between 2021 and 2022, and I came back refreshed, different perspective, and I've just tried to, every day is different. Some days are really hard, and some days are really, really nice and easy. But I'll take the hard ones nowadays over the hard ones back then, any day of the week.
0: Do you find yourself, after going through all that, appreciating the reunion tour differently than you would have 10 years ago?
1: Oh, 100%. Yeah, I didn't think this would even happen. I came back home, and I just did not even plan on this. I didn't play guitar. I didn't play music for almost 4 years, and I didn't play golf. I just kind of learned a new way to live for myself and try to be a good dad and really focus my attention on my kids. And so it took me a while to get back into music, but my son Jagger, who's 18 now, about 3 years ago, he really started taking the guitar. And now he's got a band of his own. Hmm. He's playing a lot of gigs. So he was one that kind of inspired me, a couple of years ago to start picking up a guitar and playing again. Then lo and behold, our management called and said, hey, we think there's an opportunity here, 2025. And I said, well, I better knock the cobwebs off these fingers and get after it. It sounds like we might be back in business. I just owe a lot to Jagger. I mean, he's really inspired me a lot. He loves music so much, and there's not any type of music he doesn't like to try and attempt. And he's all the way back in the Beatles. He loves the Eagles. He loves Dire Straits. All the way up to the 90s grunge. They're doing country music in the 80s and 90s. His band's all over the map. They're called Lake House. And they have a lot of fun together. And he's a big reason why I'm back in music.
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0: Duet, Taylor Swift. I knew it. I knew you. Number 11 on American Country Countdown. It's Ryan Fox. And time for this weekend's Oh No moment. And it comes from music producer Garrett Lee, who, get this, accidentally deleted his exclusive invitation to Taylor and Travis's wedding, mistaking it for spam. Despite having worked for Taylor before, he hit delete on that invite, causing his wife Melissa to be understandably upset. Can you imagine having to explain that one at home? Want to get away? Yikes. Bailey Zimmerman, Chevy Silverado, American Country Countdown.
1: Number

you. Holding it down, his latest. Holding it down just outside our countdown, an ACC Sure Shot. An American Country Countdown. And Ryan Fox. And the inspiration for songs come from a lot of different places. Might be a relationship, might be something that happened in someone's life. But for Luke Bryan and his latest song, it was a text message conversation with another country star that got the ball rolling. Luke explains, after Kane Brown flies up four spots this weekend on ACC, it's Woman. Number

0: There it is, an ACC world premiere from Luke Bryan. That is Fish Hunt Golf Drink on American Country Countdown. And Ryan, and the idea for that song actually came from a text exchange between Luke and Riley Green. As Luke explained recently to Country Chord.
1: Well, me and Riley Green were texting back and forth, and I hadn't seen Riley in a minute. He's an outdoorsman. Obviously, I'm an outdoorsman. And I said, hey, or we were just chatting. I said, let's get together. Fish, hunt, golf, drink, question mark. And then my co-writers saw me text that, and there you go.
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0: The longest running country music countdown in the world, American Country Countdown. 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It's Ryan Fox, and coming up, Garth is back. Joe Don Rooney is back to join us here on the show from Rascal Flatts. And will Jason Aldean be back with the number one song in the land for the second week in a row? Let's find out. Speaking of number ones, it's something Ella Langley knows a thing or two about. Her former ACC number one plays now. Be Her. American Country Countdown. Number

her. Number 8, Ella Langley. An American Country Countdown. It's Ryan Fox with the hits. And not sure what you're doing this weekend, but maybe you're working the grill. According to hot-dog.org, yes, it's a real website, and it's a website that competitive eating champion Joey Chestnut and I have bookmarked. According to this site, Americans eat an estimated 7 billion, with a B, hot dogs during the summer. We might need a little more mustard, too, because that equates to 21 hot dogs per person. Oh, my. Lots of condiments and buns and lots of hits for Shaboozy these days. He's back with Kevin Powers this weekend. A song just outside the countdown. An ACC sure shot. It's Move On. American Country Countdown.

She's officially launched her debut fragrance called Calliope, named after the Greek muse of epic poetry and song. A direct nod to her songwriting talent, Megan Maroney. Number 7, Beautiful Things on American Country Countdown. It's Ryan, and so pumped that Rascal Flatts has decided to get the band back together and start playing again. They are on the road with their Life is a Highway tour as we speak. But does that tour and reunion also mean new music is on the way? We'll find out from our friend Jodan Rooney of the band after they sing Mayberry and ACC Extra. Sometimes

0: of 2004, Rascal Flatts with an ACC Extra. Mayberry on American Country Countdown. And Ryan here with Joe Don Rooney of Rascal Flatts. And we've all been so excited seeing you guys out on the road past couple years on your Life is a Highway tour. And it begs the question, does that also mean new music finally will be on the way for you guys, Rascal Flatts?
1: And we're always looking. Yeah. You know, we have another album that we're going to do at some point. We have no time period for that. But Scott Porchetta's been great to us, and Big Machine, you know, they've changed some things up over there now. We're still with Scott. We love Scott Porchetta. And there'll be something done at some point, and it could be sooner than later, but it could be like next year, honestly. No time frame on that, but no doubt we get songs pitched to us every day. And we're all writing. You know, we all write a lot. I got back into writing again, which is very therapeutic. I've written a bunch of stuff. A lot of my songs stink, but it's okay because I'm just trying to write out my heart, you know?
0: Right.
1: But we get stuff pitched all the time. So if the right song was to come in, we're like, holy smokes, like this is something we need to go and record, then we'd probably rush in to record something. But right now, we don't have a big time frame or any kind of time constraints.
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2: 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Number 6.

Josh Ross at number 6 on American Country Countdown. It's Hey Hey Look at Ryan Fox. And sometimes we all need a little pick-me-up, and I'm here to help. We take a look on the bright side after Kenny gets us in the mood with the good stuff and ACC Extra. Well, me.

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0: It's Ryan, and this weekend, as we take a look on the bright side, we reveal the story of how a self-made Arizona roofing millionaire, Bob Schober, sparked a movement of generosity during the holidays that has since reached millions. 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And it's stories like these that make us love taking a look on the bright side. 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

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Long Live Country on American Country Countdown. It's Ryan Fox with all the hits and the stars, coast to coast and around the world. It's a big story. Garth Brooks teasing us about something new that thousands and thousands of fans will be able to embrace. And it starts in just a couple weeks. Have you heard about it? Got the details after Luke Combs, Be By You. American Country Countdown.

0: Garth Brooks with a smash that hit number one in October of 1990. Here on American Country Countdown, it's Prince in Low Places. And Ryan Fox, and I played that one because we have something big to share from the G-Man. Garth is set to embark on his brand new Blame It All on My Roots tour, kicking off with two nights in Indianapolis on August 21st and 22nd at Gainbridge Fieldhouse. And not only that, he's also set to release a 7-part series that explains not only what he does, but why he does it. Through the series, he'll explain the thinking behind live recordings, set lists for his shows, making every show unique, which he does very well and has for years, and also the thought behind the ticket pricing for his new tour, which is all one price for every seat, $154. Can't wait for that series and cannot wait for this tour. Bring it, Garth.
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3: From the people who brought you It's the Dog Park comes

Langley and Morgan Wallen. I Can't Love You Anymore, number 4 on this weekend's American Country Countdown. Ed Ryan Fox. And did you grow up in a household that had Reader's Digest? Maybe your grandparents had them lying around. Well, it's still going strong with 20 million copies a year made in just the U.S. alone, and 10 million copies printed worldwide per issue in 21 different languages. And what advice did the magazine recently give about dating that we think is worth sharing? You'll find out after last week's guest, Corey Kent, teams up with Coe Wetzel. Rocky Mountain Low, American Country Countdown. Number

0: from Corey Kent and Coetzel, Rocky Mountain Low, on American Country Countdown. Here with Ryan Fox, and let's take some dating advice from a reliable source, shall we? Do you remember Reader's Digest? Well, according to the very popular magazine, here are some foods not to order on a first date. You ready? Ribs. Yeah, too messy. Garlic bread. You want bad breath? Yeah, eat that. Spinach. Don't order that on a first date, they say. It'll get stuck in your teeth. Don't order lobster or crab. Hard to watch someone rip a creature apart with their bare hands while you're trying to talk to them. And another thing not to order on a first date, according to Reader's Digest, beans. Makes sense to me. And guys, pro tip, even if you're married 18 years like me, your wife will still make you brush your teeth after you eat onions if you want to kiss her. The rules are the rules. I don't make them up.
1: Coming up next.
0: You don't want to go anywhere now. Can Jason Aldean repeat at number one with Don't Tell On Me for the second week in a row? We find out together next when American Country Countdown comes right back.
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0: Welcome back to American Country Countdown. I'm Ryan Fox, and it doesn't take long for Morgan Wallen to push a song to the top spot on this countdown, but this weekend, I'll have to wait a little bit longer. The second biggest song in the land last week is still in that spot this week. Morgan, and don't we? American Country Countdown. No.

The second week in a row that song has held firm at number two on American Country Countdown, Morgan Wallen with Don't We. I'm Ryan Fox, and now we have arrived to the number one song in America. And it's by an artist, Jason Aldean, who's revealed a big milestone in his life. His oldest daughter, Keely, who's 23, is now married. Jason recently breaking the news that she actually quietly tied the knot after graduating college a year ago. However, when asked about the thought of becoming a grandfather, Jason said, quote, "No, I told her to pump the brakes on that. Don't be in a hurry. More for my sake, I think, but it'll happen when the time's right." End of quote. Love that. Congratulations to Jason, Keely, and the family. And that's not all they're celebrating in the Aldean house this weekend, because for the second week in a row, Jason has the number one song in the land. The number one song in America for the second straight week on American Country Countdown belongs to Jason Aldean. This is Don't Tell On Me. No.

0: there you have it. The number one song in America on American Country Countdown. It's Jason Aldean with Don't Tell On Me. American Country Countdown is the longest running country countdown show in the USA. 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ACC is a production of Westwood One. Special thanks to Chris Carson, Dingo O'Brien, Corey Linton, and Susan Stevens for helping us bring you the biggest hits and the biggest stars every weekend right here. A big thanks to our special guest this week, Joe Don Rooney of Rascal Flatts. And make sure you join us next week when more big stars will be dropping by. And we may just have a brand new number one song. Until then, this is Ryan Fox saying be safe, take care of each other, and we'll see you then.
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2: Hey guys, it's I Heart Country On The Verge artist Stella Lefty. Boston is a song I wrote when I was waiting on a guy who was picking me up. I couldn't stop thinking about him, and this is what I was feeling while I was waiting for him. 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

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Hey, it's Bobby Bones. Tomorrow morning at 7 a.m., Joe Nichols is stopping by the studio. We'll talk about his biggest songs, Broken Heartsville, Tequila Makes Your Clothes Come Off. We'll talk about new music and more, and we'll do Tell Me Something Good every hour. 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

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It's Mojo, and I want to hear about your weird or bizarre phobias. Is there something that everybody uses that you're a little afraid of? I want to hear about it. 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

0: 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And there is no wrong answer when I ask you what you do if you win the $1,000 Great American Fill-Up. It's Mojo. The cash is back tomorrow every hour while you work. You're going to go on a fun summer vacation?
1: Probably just paying some bills.
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And thanks for having us on today. It's Mojo. I'm excited for September to get here. We'll have another chance to see Kenny Chesney and Lainey Wilson share the stage with superstars. Tell you how you can watch next 15 minutes right here. Kinda like

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1: Tomorrow morning at 7 a.m., Joe Nichols is stopping by the studio. We'll talk about his biggest songs, Broken Heartsville, Tequila Makes Your Clothes Come Off. We'll talk about new music and more. And we'll do Tell Me Something Good every hour. Tomorrow morning on the Bobby Bones.

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It's Mojo with a sneak preview of what to expect when Kenny Chesney's on with our iHeartRadio Music Festival. 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
1: I don't know if you were looking at me or not. You probably smile like that all the time. 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

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Thank you for putting us on today and letting us be a part of your Sunday afternoon plans. My name's Mojo with the latest from Zach Top. It's called South of Sanity.

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Hey, it's Bobby Bones. Tomorrow morning at 7 a.m., Joe Nichols is stopping by the studio. We'll talk about his biggest songs, Broken Heartsville, Tequila Makes Your Clothes Come Off. We'll talk about new music and more. And we'll do Tell Me Something Good every hour. Tomorrow morning on the Bobby Bones Show.

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0: 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My name is Mojo. Thanks for having us on. Now, we have free money ready for you. What are you going to do if you win
1: $1,000? Probably pay off some bills and have some play money for me and my wife.
0: There you go. Help you win the money. Give me 6 minutes. Details coming. We've

0: 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My last single Saturday night.
1: 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We're getting a lot of fun audio on our talkback mic, hearing about your weird phobias. You want to share yours? My name is Mojo. 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Some of these are bizarre, too. It's coming up here in the next 15 minutes. Just when

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Hey, it's Bobby Bones. Tomorrow morning at 7 a.m., Joe Nichols is stopping by the studio. We'll talk about his biggest songs, Broken Heartsville, Tequila Makes Her Clothes Come Off. We'll talk about new music and more. And we'll do Tell Me Something Good every hour. Tomorrow morning on The Bobby Bones Show. We were young.

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George Burge sent a text to Luke Bryan with this song. Luke said, I'm in. It's called Ride, Ride, Ride.

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1: 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It's a dream come true to have my song on the radio. It's still crazy to say. Here's my song, Boston. On a

0: guys, it's I Heart Country on The Verge artist Stella Lefty. And that was my song, Boston.
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My name is Mojo, a self-proclaimed Ella Fella. 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Ella Langley, Morgan Wallen. This is called I Can't Love You Anymore. 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
1: 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I can't sleep.

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1: Tomorrow morning at 7 a.m., Joe Nichols is stopping by the studio. We'll talk about his biggest songs, Broken Heartsville, Tequila Makes Her Clothes Come Off. We'll talk about new music and more. And we'll do Tell Me Something Good every hour. 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
7: Thanks for hanging out with me today. It's hard to believe we only have one more weekend left in July. The summer is flying by. We're kicking today's show off with a woman that everyone has been talking about these last few weeks. Here's Taylor Swift, I Knew It, I Knew You, on Women of iHeart Country.

from 2014. That's Lady A, Bartender. Now we got Miss Alexandra Kay for you. Here's Straight for the Heart on Women of iHeart Country.

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0: 107.3 WRWD.